17 minutes is all that it takes. My feet move faster than my heart can race. I've been away for 7 weeks and a little bit of change, but the rainbow I was chasing only led me to the rain. I was looking for this.

Better days are coming, if no one told you. I hate to hear you crying over the phone, dear. For 7 years running, you've been a soldier. But better days are coming, better days are coming for you. So when the night feels like forever,

0: never.
1: If you've got experience of adult social care services in Shetland, the Council and the Health and Social Care Partnership are keen for you to take part in a survey. You may already be using services or have used them in the past, or be a friend, carer or family member of someone who has. Contributions from local community, voluntary and partner organisations are also welcome. The survey's gathering information on people's experiences, what works well or where improvements could be made to help inform planning for the future. Just go to the Shetland Islands Council's website and hit the link to take part, or phone 01595 744 308 for a paper copy.
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Job vacancies on offer this week from the Shetland Islands Council include Project Officer, Development Services, Lerwick; Modern Apprentice, Social Care Worker, Leavenwick; Social Care Worker, Predominantly Nights, WAS; Teacher of Business Education, Lerwick; Relief Bank for Teachers, Primary and Secondary; Learning Support Workers, Severe and Complex, Lerwick; Learning Support Assistant, Sanwick; Clerical Assistant, Lerwick; Supervisory Assistant, Mossbank. For information on these jobs or to sign up for job alert emails, go to myjobscotland.gov.uk. You can also like Shetland Islands Council job vacancies on Facebook. If you don't have access to the internet or have a disability which prevents you from applying online, please call 01595 744 032.

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1: A study of the North Atlantic Ocean, south of Greenland and Iceland, and west of the British Isles shows a large patch of water hundreds of miles across getting colder, while the rest of the Atlantic Ocean heats up. The study of the patch of water, which has cooled by nearly 1 Celsius degree since 1900, concludes that this is a sign of what could be a climate tipping point. At risk is the Atlantic meridional overturning circulation, which works like a vast ocean conveyor belt, pulling warm water from the tropics to the northern hemisphere, where it cools, sinks and flows back south. If this changes, places in the north of Europe, like Shetland, will get progressively colder and places to the south will get warmer. UHI Shetland is looking, with the help of the public, on ways that the lecture theatre in Scalawa could be redeveloped. This could happen as part of UHI Shetland's campus redevelopment, with funding of up to £3 million from the government-financed Islands Deal. But this is not part of the project to move totally to the Scalawa campus, the former North Atlantic Fisheries College. The Principal and Chief Executive Officer of UHI Shetland, Laura Burden, believes that there is the potential to upgrade the lecture theatre with some seating to include writing desks and power or charging sockets. Other suggestions include a stage area for events like drama, music or conferences. There is to be a showcase of Shetland seafood heritage at Fort Charlotte and Lerwick on Saturday. Organised by Taste of Shetland and called a Shetland Seafood Midsummer Celebration, the aim of the event is to highlight the quality, sustainability and heritage of Shetland seafood. To this end, there is a full afternoon of live cooking demonstrations, market stalls, food and entertainment, and entry is free. The programme includes live demonstrations from C.J. Jackson, chef, broadcaster and head of the Billingsgate Seafood School, alongside local chefs and seafood industry specialists. The weather: the wind will be northerly, fresh breeze force 5, decreasing to moderate breeze force 4. The temperature will be 12 to 14 degrees. Yesterday was the warmest so far this summer.
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4: 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Acclaimed new drama Trad is an exuberant coming-of-age story and a joyous celebration of traditional Irish music. Hugh Jackman leads a terrific ensemble cast in The Sheep Detectives, a witty and tremendously enjoyable family comedy. Tender and luminous, Romeria follows a young woman on a voyage of discovery about her late parents. Finally, this week in our season of noir cinema, we have In a Lonely Place, starring Humphrey Bogart. 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
1: 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Ray, and then Cat's Eye, Gabriella, and Cammy Barnes, Let Me Down. First of all, it's Ray with Where Is My Husband?

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1: A study of the North Atlantic Ocean, south of Greenland and Iceland, and west of the British Isles shows a large patch of water hundreds of miles across getting colder, while the rest of the Atlantic Ocean heats up. The study of the patch of water, which has cooled by nearly 1 Celsius degree since 1900, concludes that this is a sign of what could be a climate tipping point. At risk is the Atlantic meridional overturning circulation, which works like a vast ocean conveyor belt, pulling warm water from the tropics to the northern hemisphere, where it cools, sinks and flows back south. If this changes, places in the north of Europe, like Shetland, will get progressively colder and places to the south will get warmer. UHI Shetland is looking, with the help of the public, on ways that the Lecture Theatre in Scalawa could be redeveloped. This could happen as part of UHI Shetland's campus redevelopment, with funding of up to £3 million from the government-financed Islands Deal. But this is not part of the project to move totally to the Scalawa campus, the former North Atlantic Fisheries College. The Principal and Chief Executive Officer of UHI Shetland, Laura Burden, believes that there is the potential to upgrade the lecture theatre with some seating to include writing desks and power or charging sockets. Other suggestions include a stage area for events like drama, music or conferences. There is to be a showcase of Shetland seafood heritage at Fort Charlotte and Lerwick on Saturday. Organised by Taste of Shetland and called a Shetland Seafood Midsummer Celebration, the aim of the event is to highlight the quality, sustainability and heritage of Shetland seafood. To this end, there is a full afternoon of live cooking demonstrations, market stalls, food and entertainment, and entry is free. The programme includes live demonstrations from C.J. Jackson, chef, broadcaster and head of the Billingsgate Seafood School, alongside local chefs and seafood industry specialists. The weather: the wind will be northerly, fresh breeze force 5, decreasing to moderate breeze force 4. The temperature will be 12 to 14 degrees. Yesterday was the warmest so far this summer.
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0: 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Job vacancies on offer this week from the Shetland Islands Council include Project Officer, Development Services, Lerwick; Modern Apprentice, Social Care Worker, Leavenwick; Social Care Worker, Predominantly Nights, WAS; Teacher of Business Education, Lerwick; Relief Bank for Teachers, Primary and Secondary; Learning Support Workers, Severe and Complex, Lerwick; Learning Support Assistant, Sanwick; Clerical Assistant, Lerwick; Supervisory Assistant, Mossbank. For information on these jobs or to sign up for job alert emails, go to myjobscotland.gov.uk. You can also like Shetland Islands Council job vacancies on Facebook. If you don't have access to the internet or have a disability which prevents you from applying online, please call 01595 07844 032. SIBC.
1: Now, She O'Dowd, then Daddy Swims, Bad Dreams, and Olivia Dean, Man I Need. 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
1: A study of the North Atlantic Ocean, south of Greenland and Iceland, and west of the British Isles shows a large patch of water hundreds of miles across getting colder, while the rest of the Atlantic Ocean heats up. The study of the patch of water, which has cooled by nearly 1 Celsius degree since 1900, concludes that this is a sign of what could be a climate tipping point. At risk is the Atlantic meridional overturning circulation, which works like a vast ocean conveyor belt, pulling warm water from the tropics to the northern hemisphere, where it cools, sinks and flows back south. If this changes, places in the north of Europe, like Shetland, will get progressively colder and places to the south will get warmer. UHI Shetland is looking, with the help of the public, on ways that the lecture theatre in Scalawa could be redeveloped. This could happen as part of UHI Shetland's campus redevelopment, with funding of up to £3 million from the government-financed Islands Deal. But this is not part of the project to move totally to the Scalawa campus, the former North Atlantic Fisheries College. The Principal and Chief Executive Officer of UHI Shetland, Laura Burden, believes that there is the potential to upgrade the lecture theatre with some seating to include writing desks and power or charging sockets. Other suggestions include a stage area for events like drama, music or conferences. There is to be a showcase of Shetland seafood heritage at Fort Charlotte in Lerwick on Saturday. Organised by Taste of Shetland and called a Shetland Seafood Midsummer Celebration, the aim of the event is to highlight the quality, sustainability and heritage of Shetland seafood. To this end, there is a full afternoon of live cooking demonstrations, market stalls, food and entertainment, and entry is free. The programme includes live demonstrations from C.J. Jackson, chef, broadcaster and head of the Billingsgate Seafood School, alongside local chefs and seafood industry specialists. The weather: the wind will be northerly, fresh breeze force 5, decreasing to moderate breeze force 4. The temperature will be 12 to 14 degrees. Yesterday was the warmest so far this summer.
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3: 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Claire was awarded a residency in Shetland and has made a large body of work, with painting and drawing at the centre of her practice. Shetland Story Slam is an open mic, true personal storytelling event. 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And finally, our next singer-songwriter night is on Wednesday the 24th of June. 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
2: 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Contributions from local community, voluntary and partner organisations are also welcome. The survey's gathering information on people's experiences, what works well or where improvements could be made, to help inform planning for the future. Just go to the Shetland Islands Council's website and hit the link to take part, or phone 01595 744 308 for a paper copy.
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1: 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Now we have Tame Impala and then Louis Capaldi, The Day That I Die, and Harry Styles, Dance No More. Dracula, Tame Impala.

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1: A study of the North Atlantic Ocean, south of Greenland and Iceland, and west of the British Isles shows a large patch of water hundreds of miles across getting colder, while the rest of the Atlantic Ocean heats up. The study of the patch of water, which has cooled by nearly 1 Celsius degree since 1900, concludes that this is a sign of what could be a climate tipping point. At risk is the Atlantic meridional overturning circulation, which works like a vast ocean conveyor belt, pulling warm water from the tropics to the northern hemisphere, where it cools, sinks and flows back south. If this changes, places in the north of Europe, like Shetland, will get progressively colder and places to the south will get warmer. UHI Shetland is looking, with the help of the public, on ways that the Lecture Theatre in Scalawa could be redeveloped. This could happen as part of UHI Shetland's campus redevelopment, with funding of up to £3 million from the government-financed Islands Deal. But this is not part of the project to move totally to the Scalawa campus, the former North Atlantic Fisheries College. The Principal and Chief Executive Officer of UHI Shetland, Laura Burden, believes that there is the potential to upgrade the lecture theatre with some seating to include writing desks and power or charging sockets. Other suggestions include a stage area for events like drama, music or conferences. There is to be a showcase of Shetland seafood heritage at Fort Charlotte in Lerwick on Saturday. Organised by Taste of Shetland and called a Shetland Seafood Midsummer Celebration, the aim of the event is to highlight the quality, sustainability and heritage of Shetland seafood. To this end, there is a full afternoon of live cooking demonstrations, market stalls, food and entertainment, and entry is free. The programme includes live demonstrations from C.J. Jackson, chef, broadcaster and head of the Billingsgate Seafood School, alongside local chefs and seafood industry specialists. The weather: the wind will be northerly, fresh breeze force 5, decreasing to moderate breeze force 4. The temperature will be 12 to 14 degrees. Yesterday was the warmest so far this summer. For cars, spares and accessories,
2: 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Trips include accommodation, food and sailing instruction. Memories are waiting to be made. 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Did you know that?
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1: LBC. Coming now, Laura Young, then Chainsmokers, featuring Emily Warren and Paris, and Bella Kay and I Love It, I Love It, I Love It. First of all, it's Laura Young and From Down Here.

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1: A study of the North Atlantic Ocean, south of Greenland and Iceland, and west of the British Isles, shows a large patch of water hundreds of miles across getting colder, while the rest of the Atlantic Ocean heats up. The study of the patch of water, which has cooled by nearly 1 Celsius degree since 1900, concludes that this is a sign of what could be a climate tipping point. At risk is the Atlantic meridional overturning circulation, which works like a vast ocean conveyor belt, pulling warm water from the tropics to the northern hemisphere, where it cools, sinks and flows back south. If this changes, places in the north of Europe, like Shetland, will get progressively colder and places to the south will get warmer. UHI Shetland is looking, with the help of the public, on ways that the Lecture Theatre in Scalloway could be redeveloped. This could happen as part of UHI Shetland's campus redevelopment, with funding of up to £3 million from the government-financed Islands deal. But this is not part of the project to move totally to the Scalloway campus, the former North Atlantic Fisheries College. The Principal and Chief Executive Officer of UHI Shetland, Laura Burden, believes that there is the potential to upgrade the lecture theatre with some seating to include writing desks and power or charging sockets. Other suggestions include a stage area for events like drama, music or conferences. There is to be a showcase of Shetland seafood heritage at Fort Charlotte in Lerwick on Saturday. Organised by Taste of Shetland and called a Shetland Seafood Midsummer Celebration, the aim of the event is to highlight the quality, sustainability and heritage of Shetland seafood. To this end, there is a full afternoon of live cooking demonstrations, market stalls, food and entertainment, and entry is free. The programme includes live demonstrations from C.J. Jackson, chef, broadcaster and head of the Billingsgate Seafood School, alongside local chefs and seafood industry specialists. The weather: the wind will be northerly, fresh breeze force 5, decreasing to moderate breeze force 4. The temperature will be 12 to 14 degrees. Yesterday was the warmest so far this summer.
2: Screening This Week at Mareel, adapted from a wildly successful web series, Backrooms is a nightmarish investigation into liminal spaces. Acclaimed new drama Trad is an exuberant coming-of-age story and a joyous celebration of traditional Irish music. Hugh Jackman leads a terrific ensemble cast in The Sheep Detectives, a witty and tremendously enjoyable family comedy. Tender and luminous, Romeria follows a young woman on a voyage of discovery about her late parents. Finally, this week in our season of noir cinema, we have In a Lonely Place, starring Humphrey Bogart. Go to shetlandarts.org for more information and to book tickets.
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1: 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Malcolm Todd, and then She Had Doubt Since We Divided, and Flo with Don't Break Her Heart, current single from Flo. It's Earrings from Malcolm Todd.

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1: Hey, it's me. Just checking in. I know there's a lot going on right now. So, how you feeling?

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1: A study of the North Atlantic Ocean, south of Greenland and Iceland, and west of the British Isles shows a large patch of water hundreds of miles across getting colder, while the rest of the Atlantic Ocean heats up. The study of the patch of water, which has cooled by nearly 1 Celsius degree since 1900, concludes that this is a sign of what could be a climate tipping point. At risk is the Atlantic meridional overturning circulation, which works like a vast ocean conveyor belt, pulling warm water from the tropics to the northern hemisphere, where it cools, sinks and flows back south. If this changes, places in the north of Europe, like Shetland, will get progressively colder and places to the south will get warmer. UHI Shetland is looking, with the help of the public, on ways that the Lecture Theatre in Scalawa could be redeveloped. This could happen as part of UHI Shetland's campus redevelopment, with funding of up to £3 million from the government-financed Islands Deal. But this is not part of the project to move totally to the Scalawa campus, the former North Atlantic Fisheries College. The Principal and Chief Executive Officer of UHI Shetland, Laura Burden, believes that there is the potential to upgrade the lecture theatre with some seating to include writing desks and power or charging sockets. Other suggestions include a stage area for events like drama, music or conferences. There is to be a showcase of Shetland seafood heritage at Fort Charlotte in Lerwick on Saturday. Organised by Taste of Shetland and called a Shetland Seafood Midsummer Celebration, the aim of the event is to highlight the quality, sustainability and heritage of Shetland seafood. To this end, there is a full afternoon of live cooking demonstrations, market stalls, food and entertainment, and entry is free. The programme includes live demonstrations from C.J. Jackson, chef, broadcaster and head of the Billingsgate Seafood School, alongside local chefs and seafood industry specialists. The weather, the wind will be northerly, fresh breeze force 5, decreasing to moderate breeze force 4. The temperature will be 12 to 14 degrees. Yesterday was the warmest so far this summer.
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1: Harry Styles and Louis Capaldi, Something in the Heavens, and Noah Kahan with Doors. 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
1: A study of the North Atlantic Ocean, south of Greenland and Iceland, and west of the British Isles shows a large patch of water hundreds of miles across getting colder, while the rest of the Atlantic Ocean heats up. The study of the patch of water, which has cooled by nearly 1 Celsius degree since 1900, concludes that this is a sign of what could be a climate tipping point. At risk is the Atlantic meridional overturning circulation, which works like a vast ocean conveyor belt, pulling warm water from the tropics to the northern hemisphere, where it cools, sinks and flows back south. If this changes, places in the north of Europe, like Shetland, will get progressively colder and places to the south will get warmer. UHI Shetland is looking, with the help of the public, on ways that the lecture theatre in Scalawa could be redeveloped. This could happen as part of UHI Shetland's campus redevelopment, with funding of up to £3 million from the government-financed Islands Deal. But this is not part of the project to move totally to the Scalawa campus, the former North Atlantic Fisheries College. The Principal and Chief Executive Officer of UHI Shetland, Laura Burden, believes that there is the potential to upgrade the lecture theatre with some seating to include writing desks and power or charging sockets. Other suggestions include a stage area for events like drama, music or conferences. There is to be a showcase of Shetland seafood heritage at Fort Charlotte in Lerwick on Saturday. Organised by Taste of Shetland and called a Shetland Seafood Midsummer Celebration, the aim of the event is to highlight the quality, sustainability and heritage of Shetland seafood. To this end, there is a full afternoon of live cooking demonstrations, market stalls, food and entertainment, and entry is free. The programme includes live demonstrations from C.J. Jackson, chef, broadcaster and head of the Billingsgate Seafood School, alongside local chefs and seafood industry specialists. The weather: the wind will be northerly, fresh breeze force 5, decreasing to moderate breeze force 4. The temperature will be 12 to 14 degrees. Yesterday was the warmest so far this summer.
2: Screening this week at Mareel, adapted from a wildly successful web series, Backrooms is a nightmarish investigation into liminal spaces. Acclaimed new drama Trad is an exuberant coming-of-age story and a joyous celebration of traditional Irish music. Hugh Jackman leads a terrific ensemble cast in The Sheep Detectives, a witty and tremendously enjoyable family comedy. Tender and luminous, Romeria follows a young woman on a voyage of discovery about her late parents. Finally, this week in our season of noir cinema, we have In a Lonely Place, starring Humphrey Bogart. 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

And there she danced under the weight of her clouds. But for the first time in a long time, she believed that one day she would again feel the sun. She must be patient. She must have faith in the seeds that are planted beneath the snow. She must hold on, and she must let go.

0: SIBC News.
1: A study of the North Atlantic Ocean, south of Greenland and Iceland, and west of the British Isles shows a large patch of water hundreds of miles across getting colder, while the rest of the Atlantic Ocean heats up. The study of the patch of water, which has cooled by nearly 1 Celsius degree since 1900, concludes that this is a sign of what could be a climate tipping point. At risk is the Atlantic meridional overturning circulation, which works like a vast ocean conveyor belt, pulling warm water from the tropics to the northern hemisphere, where it cools, sinks and flows back south. If this changes, places in the north of Europe, like Shetland, will get progressively colder and places to the south will get warmer. UHI Shetland is looking, with the help of the public, on ways that the Lecture Theatre in Scalawa could be redeveloped. This could happen as part of UHI Shetland's campus redevelopment, with funding of up to £3 million from the government-financed Islands deal. But this is not part of the project to move totally to the Scalawa campus, the former North Atlantic Fisheries College. The Principal and Chief Executive Officer of UHI Shetland, Laura Burden, believes that there is the potential to upgrade the lecture theatre with some seating to include writing desks and power or charging sockets. Other suggestions include a stage area for events like drama, music or conferences. There is to be a showcase of Shetland seafood heritage at Fort Charlotte in Lerwick on Saturday. Organised by Taste of Shetland and called a Shetland Seafood Midsummer Celebration, the aim of the event is to highlight the quality, sustainability and heritage of Shetland seafood. To this end, there is a full afternoon of live cooking demonstrations, market stalls, food and entertainment, and entry is free. The programme includes live demonstrations from C.J. Jackson, chef, broadcaster and head of the Billingsgate Seafood School, alongside local chefs and seafood industry specialists. The weather: the wind will be northerly, fresh breeze force 5, decreasing to moderate breeze force 4. The temperature will be 12 to 14 degrees. Yesterday was the warmest so far this summer.
2: Events coming soon from Shetland Arts. Come along to meet the artist with Claire Thatcher on Friday the 19th of June. Claire was awarded a residency in Shetland and has made a large body of work with painting and drawing at the centre of her practice. Shetland Story Slam is an open mic, true personal storytelling event. Join us for the second instalment as an audience member or put your name forward to tell a story on Friday the 19th of June. Our artist meetups bring local artists together. Our next artist on Tuesday the 23rd of June is Alex Garrick-Wright, an award-winning comedy writer and performer who has written for TV, radio, online and cinema. And finally, our next singer-songwriter night is on Wednesday the 24th of June. Come along and enjoy an eclectic evening of entertaining local performers. 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

0: SIBC News.
1: A study of the North Atlantic Ocean, south of Greenland and Iceland, and west of the British Isles shows a large patch of water hundreds of miles across getting colder, while the rest of the Atlantic Ocean heats up. The study of the patch of water, which has cooled by nearly 1 Celsius degree since 1900, concludes that this is a sign of what could be a climate tipping point. At risk is the Atlantic meridional overturning circulation, which works like a vast ocean conveyor belt, pulling warm water from the tropics to the northern hemisphere, where it cools, sinks and flows back south. If this changes, places in the north of Europe, like Shetland, will get progressively colder and places to the south will get warmer. UHI Shetland is looking, with the help of the public, on ways that the lecture theatre in Scalloway could be redeveloped. This could happen as part of UHI Shetland's campus redevelopment, with funding of up to £3 million from the government-financed Islands Deal. But this is not part of the project to move totally to the Scalloway campus, the former North Atlantic Fisheries College. The Principal and Chief Executive Officer of UHI Shetland, Laura Burden, believes that there is the potential to upgrade the lecture theatre with some seating to include writing desks and power or charging sockets. Other suggestions include a stage area for events like drama, music or conferences. There is to be a showcase of Shetland seafood heritage at Fort Charlotte in Lerwick on Saturday. Organised by Taste of Shetland and called a Shetland Seafood Midsummer Celebration, the aim of the event is to highlight the quality, sustainability and heritage of Shetland seafood. To this end, there is a full afternoon of live cooking demonstrations, market stalls, food and entertainment, and entry is free. The programme includes live demonstrations from C.J. Jackson, chef, broadcaster and head of the Billingsgate Seafood School, alongside local chefs and seafood industry specialists. The weather: the wind will be northerly, fresh breeze force 5, decreasing to moderate breeze force 4. The temperature will be 12 to 14 degrees. Yesterday was the warmest so far this summer.
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1: IBC. Coming now, Olivia Dean, then Wolf Alice and The Sofa, and Alex Warren with Fever Dream. Man I Need, it's Olivia Dean.

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1: A study of the North Atlantic Ocean, south of Greenland and Iceland, and west of the British Isles shows a large patch of water hundreds of miles across getting colder, while the rest of the Atlantic Ocean heats up. The study of the patch of water, which has cooled by nearly 1 Celsius degree since 1900, concludes that this is a sign of what could be a climate tipping point. At risk is the Atlantic meridional overturning circulation, which works like a vast ocean conveyor belt, pulling warm water from the tropics to the northern hemisphere, where it cools, sinks and flows back south. If this changes, places in the north of Europe, like Shetland, will get progressively colder and places to the south will get warmer. UHI Shetland is looking, with the help of the public, on ways that the lecture theatre in Scalawa could be redeveloped. This could happen as part of UHI Shetland's campus redevelopment, with funding of up to £3 million from the government-financed Islands Deal. But this is not part of the project to move totally to the Scalawa campus, the former North Atlantic Fisheries College. The Principal and Chief Executive Officer of UHI Shetland, Laura Burden, believes that there is the potential to upgrade the lecture theatre with some seating to include writing desks and power or charging sockets. Other suggestions include a stage area for events like drama, music or conferences. There is to be a showcase of Shetland seafood heritage at Fort Charlotte and Lerwick on Saturday. Organised by Taste of Shetland and called a Shetland Seafood Midsummer Celebration, the aim of the event is to highlight the quality, sustainability and heritage of Shetland seafood. To this end, there is a full afternoon of live cooking demonstrations, market stalls, food and entertainment, and entry is free. The programme includes live demonstrations from C.J. Jackson, chef, broadcaster and head of the Billingsgate Seafood School, alongside local chefs and seafood industry specialists. The weather, the wind will be northerly, fresh breeze force 5, decreasing to moderate breeze force 4. The temperature will be 12 to 14 degrees. Yesterday was the warmest so far this summer.
2: Screening this week at Mareel, adapted from a wildly successful web series, Backrooms is a nightmarish investigation into liminal spaces. Acclaimed new drama Trad is an exuberant coming-of-age story and a joyous celebration of traditional Irish music. Hugh Jackman leads a terrific ensemble cast in The Sheep Detectives, a witty and tremendously enjoyable family comedy. Tender and luminous, Romeria follows a young woman on a voyage of discovery about her late parents. Finally, this week in our season of noir cinema, we have In a Lonely Place, starring Humphrey Bogart. Go to shetlandarts.org for more information and to book tickets.
3: 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Supervisory Assistant, Mossbank. 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You can also like Shetland Islands Council job vacancies on Facebook. 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
1: A study of the North Atlantic Ocean, south of Greenland and Iceland, and west of the British Isles shows a large patch of water hundreds of miles across getting colder, while the rest of the Atlantic Ocean heats up. The study of the patch of water, which has cooled by nearly 1 Celsius degree since 1900, concludes that this is a sign of what could be a climate tipping point. At risk is the Atlantic meridional overturning circulation, which works like a vast ocean conveyor belt, pulling warm water from the tropics to the northern hemisphere, where it cools, sinks and flows back south. If this changes, places in the north of Europe, like Shetland, will get progressively colder and places to the south will get warmer. UHI Shetland is looking, with the help of the public, on ways that the lecture theatre in Scalawa could be redeveloped. This could happen as part of UHI Shetland's campus redevelopment, with funding of up to £3 million from the government-financed Islands Deal. But this is not part of the project to move totally to the Scalawa campus, the former North Atlantic Fisheries College. The Principal and Chief Executive Officer of UHI Shetland, Laura Burden, believes that there is the potential to upgrade the lecture theatre with some seating to include writing desks and power or charging sockets. Other suggestions include a stage area for events like drama, music or conferences. There is to be a showcase of Shetland seafood heritage at Fort Charlotte and Lerwick on Saturday. Organised by Taste of Shetland and called a Shetland Seafood Midsummer Celebration, the aim of the event is to highlight the quality, sustainability and heritage of Shetland seafood. To this end, there is a full afternoon of live cooking demonstrations, market stalls, food and entertainment, and entry is free. The programme includes live demonstrations from C.J. Jackson, chef, broadcaster and head of the Billingsgate Seafood School, alongside local chefs and seafood industry specialists. The weather: the wind will be northerly, fresh breeze force 5, decreasing to moderate breeze force 4. The temperature will be 12 to 14 degrees. Yesterday was the warmest so far this summer.
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3: 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Come along to meet the artist with Claire Thatcher on Friday the 19th of June. Claire was awarded a residency in Shetland and has made a large body of work with painting and drawing at the centre of her practice. Shetland Story Slam is an open mic, true personal storytelling event. 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And finally, our next singer-songwriter night is on Wednesday the 24th of June. 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

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See you at the bar, you was hardly talking. That's when I knew that your heart was scarring. Friends to lovers need a part to star in. Like, wait, babe, let me

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1: A study of the North Atlantic Ocean, south of Greenland and Iceland, and west of the British Isles shows a large patch of water hundreds of miles across getting colder, while the rest of the Atlantic Ocean heats up. The study of the patch of water, which has cooled by nearly 1 Celsius degree since 1900, concludes that this is a sign of what could be a climate tipping point. At risk is the Atlantic meridional overturning circulation, which works like a vast ocean conveyor belt, pulling warm water from the tropics to the northern hemisphere, where it cools, sinks and flows back south. If this changes, places in the north of Europe, like Shetland, will get progressively colder and places to the south will get warmer. UHI Shetland is looking, with the help of the public, on ways that the Lecture Theatre in Scalawa could be redeveloped. This could happen as part of UHI Shetland's campus redevelopment, with funding of up to £3 million from the government-financed Islands deal. But this is not part of the project to move totally to the Scalawa campus, the former North Atlantic Fisheries College. The Principal and Chief Executive Officer of UHI Shetland, Laura Burden, believes that there is the potential to upgrade the lecture theatre with some seating to include writing desks and power or charging sockets. Other suggestions include a stage area for events like drama, music or conferences. There is to be a showcase of Shetland seafood heritage at Fort Charlotte in Lerwick on Saturday. Organised by Taste of Shetland and called a Shetland Seafood Midsummer Celebration, the aim of the event is to highlight the quality, sustainability and heritage of Shetland seafood. To this end, there is a full afternoon of live cooking demonstrations, market stalls, food and entertainment, and entry is free. The programme includes live demonstrations from C.J. Jackson, chef, broadcaster and head of the Billingsgate Seafood School, alongside local chefs and seafood industry specialists. The weather, the wind will be northerly, fresh breeze force 5, decreasing to moderate breeze force 4. The temperature will be 12 to 14 degrees. Yesterday was the warmest so far this summer. The car's spares and accessories,
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2: 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Supervisory Assistant, Mossbank. 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You can also like Shetland Islands Council job vacancies on Facebook. 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
4: 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Hugh Jackman leads a terrific ensemble cast in The Sheep Detectives, a witty and tremendously enjoyable family comedy. 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
1: 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Now, Gracie Abrams and then Doja Cat Jealous Type and BTS with Swim. Hit the Wall, current song from Gracie Abrams.

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1: A study of the North Atlantic Ocean, south of Greenland and Iceland, and west of the British Isles shows a large patch of water hundreds of miles across getting colder, while the rest of the Atlantic Ocean heats up. The study of the patch of water, which has cooled by nearly 1 Celsius degree since 1900, concludes that this is a sign of what could be a climate tipping point. At risk is the Atlantic meridional overturning circulation, which works like a vast ocean conveyor belt, pulling warm water from the tropics to the northern hemisphere, where it cools, sinks and flows back south. If this changes, places in the north of Europe, like Shetland, will get progressively colder and places to the south will get warmer. UHI Shetland is looking, with the help of the public, on ways that the Lecture Theatre in Scalawa could be redeveloped. This could happen as part of UHI Shetland's campus redevelopment, with funding of up to £3 million from the government-financed Islands deal. But this is not part of the project to move totally to the Scalawa campus, the former North Atlantic Fisheries College. The Principal and Chief Executive Officer of UHI Shetland, Laura Burden, believes that there is the potential to upgrade the lecture theatre with some seating to include writing desks and power or charging sockets. Other suggestions include a stage area for events like drama, music or conferences. There is to be a showcase of Shetland seafood heritage at Fort Charlotte in Lerwick on Saturday. Organised by Taste of Shetland and called a Shetland Seafood Midsummer Celebration, the aim of the event is to highlight the quality, sustainability and heritage of Shetland seafood. To this end, there is a full afternoon of live cooking demonstrations, market stalls, food and entertainment, and entry is free. The programme includes live demonstrations from C.J. Jackson, chef, broadcaster and head of the Billingsgate Seafood School, alongside local chefs and seafood industry specialists. The weather: the wind will be northerly, fresh breeze force 5, decreasing to moderate breeze force 4. The temperature will be 12 to 14 degrees. Yesterday was the warmest so far this summer.
0: If you've got experience of adult social care services in Shetland, the Council and the Health and Social Care Partnership are keen for you to take part in a survey. You may already be using services or have used them in the past, or be a friend, carer or family member of someone who has. Contributions from local community, voluntary and partner organisations are also welcome. The survey's gathering information on people's experiences, what works well or where improvements could be made to help inform planning for the future. Just go to the Shetland Islands Council's website and hit the link to take part, or phone 01595 744 308 for a paper copy. 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
2: 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Claire was awarded a residency in Shetland and has made a large body of work, with painting and drawing at the centre of her practice. Shetland Story Slam is an open mic, true personal storytelling event. 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
1: 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Two Scottish artists now. First the Brontes from Glasgow asking for a friend, and then the Snuts from West Lothian with Gloria, and Stella Lefty with Boston. Asking for a friend is Brontes.

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1: More than 300,000 tonnes of fish worth £300 million is caught within 50 miles of Shetland each year. That's typically around a quarter by weight of all the fish and shellfish landed from UK waters by British and EU fishing boats.
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It's been a long road since you found God. Was he up there? Was he up there? Took you a minute, you've been punching the light. It's been a hard day's night. It's kinda like when you fight your way out, show me your knuckles, baby.

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1: 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Clerical Assistant, Lerwick. Supervisory Assistant, Mossbank. 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If you don't have access to the internet or have a disability which prevents you from applying online, please call 01595 744 032.
2: 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Don't Break Her Heart, it's Flo.

0: Lotto from the National Lottery now gives you two chances to win with every ticket. So it could be you, and it could be you. You, and then the same you, again. You. One ticket, two chances to win. New Lotto. It could be you, and it could be you. See website for Lotto changes. Rules apply. Players must be 18 or over.
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2: 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That's typically around a quarter by weight of all the fish and shellfish landed from UK waters by British and EU fishing boats.
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0: If you've got experience of adult social care services in Shetland, the Council and the Health and Social Care Partnership are keen for you to take part in a survey. You may already be using services or have used them in the past, or be a friend, carer, or family member of someone who has. Contributions from local community, voluntary, and partner organisations are also welcome. The survey's gathering information on people's experiences, what works well, or where improvements could be made to help inform planning for the future. Just go to the Shetland Islands Council's website and hit the link to take part, or phone 01595 744 308 for a paper copy. 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

Ladies and gentlemen, I'm gonna tell you about one of the many men. Name is irrelevant, height is irrelevant. He was a 1 out of 10. I wish that I knew it then. I'm still recovering.

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